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0: The last day of operation for Colonial Buzz will be Monday, September 28th. Donna and Pam hope you can stop by to say goodbye as they close this chapter of their lives. They will be open Thursday through Monday, September 28th. WWER wishes them well and thanks them for their unwavering support. Thanks, ladies.

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2: Here's the National Weather Service forecast for Colonial Beach. A coastal flood warning is in effect until 4 p.m. Saturday. A small craft advisory is in effect until 6 p.m. Saturday. For Friday night, mostly cloudy with a low of 59, breezy with gusts of 26 miles per hour. Saturday, a chance of afternoon rain, increasing clouds, breezy with a high of 69. And for Saturday night, a chance of showers, mainly before midnight, mostly cloudy, breezy with a low of 61. The pollen count for Saturday is expected to be high for ragweed. That's your local forecast from Colonial Beach Community Radio.
3: Here are the tides as reported for the Potomac at Colonial Beach for Friday. High tides at 2:37 a.m. and 2:55 p.m. Low tides at 8:20 a.m. and 8:46 p.m. For Saturday, high tides at 3:15 a.m. and 3:29 p.m. Low tides at 8:57 a.m. and 9:30 p.m. That's the weather and tides from WWER.
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We have not the time or the right to judge each other. It's one life, and there's no return and no deposit. 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
2: Here's the National Weather Service forecast for Colonial Beach. A coastal flood warning is in effect until 4 p.m. Saturday. A small craft advisory is in effect until 6 p.m. Saturday. For Friday night, mostly cloudy with a low of 59, breezy with gusts of 26 miles per hour. Saturday, a chance of afternoon rain, increasing clouds, breezy with a high of 69. And for Saturday night, a chance of showers, mainly before midnight, mostly cloudy, breezy with a low of 61. The pollen count for Saturday is expected to be high for ragweed. That's your local forecast from Colonial Beach Community Radio.
3: Here are the tides as reported for the Potomac at Colonial Beach for Friday. High tides at 2:37 a.m. and 2:55 p.m. Low tides at 8:20 a.m. and 8:46 p.m. For Saturday, high tides at 3:15 a.m. and 3:29 p.m. Low tides at 8:57 a.m. and 9:30 p.m. That's the weather and tides from WWER.
4: The Colonial Beach Community Foundation is hosting a free community shredding event on Saturday, September 26th from 10 a.m. to 1 p.m. The shredded truck will be located in the parking lot of the Colonial Beach High School. There are no limits on the amount of documents you need to have shredded. Again, that's a free shredding event on Saturday, September 26th from 10 a.m. to 1 p.m. in the parking lot of the Colonial Beach High School.
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1: The way I see it, if you're gonna build a time machine into a car, why not do it with some style?

The last day of operation for Colonial Buzz will be Monday, September 28th. Donna and Pam hope you can stop by to say goodbye as they close this chapter of their lives. 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
2: Here's the National Weather Service forecast for Colonial Beach. A coastal flood warning is in effect until 4 p.m. Saturday. A small craft advisory is in effect until 6 p.m. Saturday. For Friday night, mostly cloudy with a low of 59, breezy with gusts of 26 miles per hour. Saturday, a chance of afternoon rain, increasing clouds, breezy with a high of 69. And for Saturday night, a chance of showers, mainly before midnight, mostly cloudy, breezy with a low of 61. The pollen count for Saturday is expected to be high for ragweed. That's your local forecast from Colonial Beach Community Radio.
0: Here are the tides as reported for the Potomac at Colonial Beach for Friday. High tides at 2:37 a.m. and 2:55 p.m. Low tides at 8:20 a.m. and 8:46 p.m. For Saturday, high tides at 3:15 a.m. and 3:29 p.m. Low tides at 8:57 a.m. and 9:30 p.m. That's the weather and tides from WWER.
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2: Here's the National Weather Service forecast for Colonial Beach. A coastal flood warning is in effect until 4 p.m. Saturday. A small craft advisory is in effect until 6 p.m. Saturday. For Friday night, mostly cloudy with a low of 59, breezy with gusts of 26 miles per hour. Saturday, a chance of afternoon rain, increasing clouds, breezy with a high of 69. And for Saturday night, a chance of showers, mainly before midnight, mostly cloudy, breezy with a low of 61. The pollen count for Saturday is expected to be high for ragweed. That's your local forecast from Colonial Beach Community Radio.
3: Here are the tides. It's reported for the Potomac at Colonial Beach for Saturday. High tides at 3:15 a.m. and 3:29 p.m. Low tides at 8:57 a.m. and 9:30 p.m. For Sunday, high tides at 3:53 a.m. and 4:05 p.m. Low tides at 9:34 a.m. and 10:14 p.m. That's the weather and tides from WWER.

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0: Colonial Buzz is transitioning over to Colonial Beach Brewing as of October 1st. 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
0: The last day of operation for Colonial Buzz will be Monday, September 28th. Donna and Pam hope you can stop by to say goodbye as they close this chapter of their lives. They will be open Thursday through Monday, September 28th. WWER wishes them well and thanks them for their unwavering support. 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
2: Here's the National Weather Service forecast for Colonial Beach. A coastal flood warning is in effect until 4 p.m. Saturday. A small craft advisory is in effect until 6 p.m. Saturday. For Friday night, mostly cloudy with a low of 59, breezy with gusts of 26 miles per hour. Saturday, a chance of afternoon rain, increasing clouds, breezy with a high of 69. And for Saturday night, a chance of showers, mainly before midnight, mostly cloudy, breezy with a low of 61. The pollen count for Saturday is expected to be high for ragweed. That's your local forecast from Colonial Beach Community Radio.
3: Here are the tides. It's reported for the Potomac at Colonial Beach for Saturday. High tides at 3:15 a.m. and 3:29 p.m. Low tides at 8:57 a.m. and 9:30 p.m. For Sunday, high tides at 3:53 a.m. and 4:05 p.m. Low tides at 9:34 a.m. and 10:14 p.m. That's the weather and tides from WWER.
4: 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St. Peter's is located at 2961 Kings Highway in Oak Grove.
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I feel a cool breeze, oh, blowing up my sky. We'll be playing music to dance to, enjoy your backyard barbecues, or just relax on the beach.

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2: Here's the National Weather Service forecast for Colonial Beach. A coastal flood warning is in effect until 4 p.m. Saturday. A small craft advisory is in effect until 6 p.m. Saturday. For Friday night, mostly cloudy with a low of 59, breezy with gusts of 26 miles per hour. Saturday, a chance of afternoon rain, increasing clouds, breezy with a high of 69. And for Saturday night, a chance of showers, mainly before midnight, mostly cloudy, breezy with a low of 61. The pollen count for Saturday is expected to be high for ragweed. That's your local forecast from Colonial Beach Community Radio.
3: Here are the tides. It's reported for the Potomac at Colonial Beach for Saturday. High tides at 3:15 a.m. and 3:29 p.m. Low tides at 8:57 a.m. and 9:30 p.m. For Sunday, high tides at 3:53 a.m. and 4:05 p.m. Low tides at 9:34 a.m. and 10:14 p.m. That's the weather and tides from WWER.
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0: The last day of operation for Colonial Buzz will be Monday, September 28th. Donna and Pam hope you can stop by to say goodbye as they close this chapter of their lives. They will be open Thursday through Monday, September 28th. WWER wishes them well and thanks them for their unwavering support. Thanks, ladies.
1: 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I'm your host, Bill Calder. A little later this morning, it's musical Star Streams with Forrest at 4. But for now, let's get back to the music that just fits the mood of the night at Colonial Beach.

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1: Here's the National Weather Service forecast for Colonial Beach. A coastal flood warning is in effect until 4 p.m. Saturday. A small craft advisory is in effect until 6 p.m. Saturday. For Friday night, mostly cloudy with a low of 59, breezy with gusts of 26 miles per hour. Saturday, a chance of afternoon rain, increasing clouds, breezy with a high of 69. And for Saturday night, a chance of showers, mainly before midnight, mostly cloudy, breezy with a low of 61. The pollen count for Saturday is expected to be high for ragweed. That's your local forecast from Colonial Beach Community Radio.
2: Here are the tides. As reported for the Potomac at Colonial Beach for Saturday, high tides at 3:15 a.m. and 3:29 p.m., low tides at 8:57 a.m. and 9:30 p.m. For Sunday, high tides at 3:53 a.m. and 4:05 p.m., low tides at 9:34 a.m. and 10:14 p.m. That's the weather and tides from WWER.
3: 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Paul will be doing Hatha Yoga at the Colonial Beach Community Center from 10 to 11. CB Brewing has Rhinestones and Rosé from 5 to 10. 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The Moose Lodge is open 3 to 10, kitchen open 5 to 9. 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DJ CJ will be rocking your favorite requests from 6:30 to 9:30. On Saturday, September 26th, the Ice House has breakfast in the cafe, 8:30 to 11. 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The Colonial Beach Community Foundation is sponsoring a shredded event for papers only from 10 to 1. The event will be at the Colonial Beach High School. St. Peter's Episcopal Church in Oak Grove will be having coffee and conversation at St. Peter's Parish House from 10 to noon. The Washington Parish Museum, located behind St. Peter's Episcopal Church in Oak Grove, will be open from 11 to 2. Ingleside Vineyards will be having wine club pickup and club tastings from 1 to 4. There will be food available from Denson's Chesapeake Bay Farm to Table from 12 to 4 and live music by Chauncey Fortune Band from 1 to 4. CB Brewing has live music by the Wavos from 7 to 10. 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Choose from the menu and watch the sporting events on the TV. On Sunday, September 27th, the Ice House has breakfast in the cafe, 8:30 to 11. 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It's also a beer club meetup. Dockside has brunch starting at 10. Ingleside Vineyards will be having their wine club pickup and club tastings from 1 to 4. Food will be available from Denson's Chesapeake Bay Farm to Table from 12 to 4. Live music by Mark Calhoun from 1 to 4. CB Brewing has Pitcher Day, but they'll be closing early at 3 p.m. for a private event. If you have an event you'd like to have added, please email us at events@wwer.org.
4: The Washington Parish Museum is now open and is located at the intersection of Route 3 and 205 behind the Parish Hall of St. Peter's at Oak Grove. 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The museum is open on the last Saturdays of the month through October, 11 a.m. to 2 p.m.
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That about does it for me. Coming up next, musical star streams, the exotic side of radio with Forrest. 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
3: Here's the National Weather Service forecast for Colonial Beach. A coastal flood warning is in effect until 4 p.m. Saturday. A small craft advisory is in effect until 6 p.m. Saturday. For Friday night, mostly cloudy with a low of 59, breezy with gusts to 26 miles per hour. Saturday, a chance of afternoon rain, increasing clouds, breezy with a high of 69. And for Saturday night, a chance of showers, mainly before midnight, mostly cloudy, breezy with a low of 61. The pollen count for Saturday is expected to be high for ragweed. That's your local forecast from Colonial Beach Community Radio.
4: Here are the tides. It's reported for the Potomac at Colonial Beach for Saturday. High tides at 3:15 a.m. and 3:29 p.m. Low tides at 8:57 a.m. and 9:30 p.m. For Sunday, high tides at 3:53 a.m. and 4:05 p.m. Low tides at 9:34 a.m. and 10:14 p.m. That's the weather and tides from WWER.
5: 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That's the Holiday Bazaar and Craft Fair on November 21st from 9 a.m. to 2 p.m. in the Stratford Harbor Clubhouse, which is located at 2657 North Independence Drive in Montrose, Virginia.

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2: The last day of operation for Colonial Buzz will be Monday, September 28th. Donna and Pam hope you can stop by to say goodbye as they close this chapter of their lives. They will be open Thursday through Monday, September 28th. WWER wishes them well and thanks them for their unwavering support. 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
2: Here's the National Weather Service forecast for Colonial Beach. A coastal flood warning is in effect until 4 p.m. Saturday. A small craft advisory is in effect until 6 p.m. Saturday. For Friday night, mostly cloudy with a low of 59, breezy with gusts of 26 miles per hour. Saturday, a chance of afternoon rain, increasing clouds, breezy with a high of 69. And for Saturday night, a chance of showers, mainly before midnight, mostly cloudy, breezy with a low of 61. The pollen count for Saturday is expected to be high for ragweed. That's your local forecast from Colonial Beach Community Radio.
3: Here are the tides. It's reported for the Potomac at Colonial Beach for Saturday. High tides at 3:15 a.m. and 3:29 p.m. Low tides at 8:57 a.m. and 9:30 p.m. For Sunday, high tides at 3:53 a.m. and 4:05 p.m. Low tides at 9:34 a.m. and 10:14 p.m. That's the weather and tides from WWER.
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2: Here's the extended National Weather Service forecast for Colonial Beach. A coastal flood warning is in effect until 5 a.m. Sunday. A small craft advisory is in effect until 6 a.m. Sunday. For Saturday, a chance of afternoon rain, increasing clouds with a high of 67, breezy with gusts to 29 miles per hour. Saturday night, a chance of rain before midnight, cloudy with a low of 60, breezy with gusts to 24 miles per hour. Sunday, a slight chance of afternoon rain, mostly cloudy with a high of 66, breezy with gusts to 28 miles per hour. Monday, mostly cloudy with a high of 71. Tuesday, mostly sunny with a high of 75. Wednesday, mostly sunny with a high of 77. Thursday, mostly sunny with a high of 79. And for Friday, mostly sunny with a high of 78. The pollen count for Saturday is expected to be high for ragweed. That's your extended local forecast from Colonial Beach Community Radio.
3: Here are the tides. It's reported for the Potomac at Colonial Beach for Saturday. High tides at 3:15 a.m. and 3:29 p.m. Low tides at 8:57 a.m. and 9:30 p.m. For Sunday, high tides at 3:53 a.m. and 4:05 p.m. Low tides at 9:34 a.m. and 10:14 p.m. That's the weather and tides from WWER.
4: 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Ice House's Lunch in the Cafe, 11:33. Wings, Brews, and Bites, 4:30 to 6:30. There will be a Dolly Parton party supporting music education through BAM starting at 6:30. Paul will be doing Hatha Yoga at the Colonial Beach Community Center from 10 to 11. CB Brewing has Rhinestones and Rosé from 5 to 10. This is a Dolly Parton themed party. 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The Moose Lodge is open 3 to 10. Kitchen open 5 to 9. Menu features loaded baked potato, hot dog, side of broccoli, and baked beans. DJ CJ will be rocking your favorite requests from 6:30 to 9:30. On Saturday, September 26, the Ice House has breakfast in the cafe, 8:30 to 11. Live music with Danny Brown starts at 6:30. The Colonial Beach Community Foundation is sponsoring a shredded event for papers only from 10 to 1. The event will be at the Colonial Beach High School. St. Peter's Episcopal Church in Oak Grove will be having coffee and conversation at St. Peter's Parish House from 10 to noon. The Washington Parish Museum, located behind St. Peter's Episcopal Church in Oak Grove, will be open from 11 to 2. Ingleside Vineyards will be having wine club pickup and club tasting.

0: 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On Sunday, September 27th, the Ice House has breakfast in the cafe, 8:30 to 11. Beach, Beer, and Barbecue Sunday with live music by Cameron Ashton starts at 3. 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CB Brewing has pitcher day, but they'll be closing early at 3 p.m. for a private event. If you have an event you'd like to have added, please email us at events@wwer.org.
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2: Here's the National Weather Service forecast for Colonial Beach. A coastal flood warning is in effect until 5 a.m. Sunday. A small craft advisory is in effect until 6 a.m. Sunday. For Saturday, a chance of afternoon rain, increasing clouds with a high of 67, breezy with gusts to 29 miles per hour. Saturday night, a chance of rain before midnight, cloudy with a low of 60, breezy with gusts to 24 miles per hour. And for Sunday, a slight chance of afternoon rain, mostly cloudy with a high of 66, breezy with gusts to 28 miles per hour. The pollen count for Saturday is expected to be high for ragweed. That's your local forecast from Colonial Beach Community Radio.
3: Here are the tides. As reported for the Potomac at Colonial Beach, for Saturday, high tides at 3:15 a.m. and 3:29 p.m., low tides at 8:57 a.m. and 9:30 p.m. For Sunday, high tides at 3:53 a.m. and 4:05 p.m., low tides at 9:34 a.m. and 10:14 p.m. That's the weather and tides from WWER.
4: 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Paul will be doing Hatha Yoga at the Colonial Beach Community Center from 10 to 11. CB Brewing has Rhinestones and Rosé from 5 to 10. This is a Dolly Parton themed party. 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The Moose Lodge is open 3 to 10, kitchen open 5 to 9. 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DJ CJ will be rocking your favorite requests from 6:30 to 9:30. On Saturday, September 26, the Ice House has breakfast in the cafe, 8:30 to 11. 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The Colonial Beach Community Foundation is sponsoring a shredded event for papers only from 10 to 1. The event will be at the Colonial Beach High School. St. Peter's Episcopal Church in Oak Grove will be having coffee and conversation at St. Peter's Parish House from 10 to noon. The Washington Parish Museum, located behind St. Peter's Episcopal Church in Oak Grove, will be open from 11 to 2. Ingleside Vineyards will be having wine club pickup and club tastings from 1 to 4. There will be food available from Denson's Chesapeake Bay Farm to Table from 12 to 4 and live music by Chauncey Fortune Band from 1 to 4. CB Brewing has live music by the Wavos from 7 to 10. The Moose Lodge opens at from 3 to 10, kitchen open 5 to 9. Choose from the menu and watch the sporting events on the TV. On Sunday, September 27th, the Ice House has breakfast in the cafe, 8:30 to 11. Beach, beer, and barbecue Sunday with live music by Cameron Ashton starts at 3. It's also a beer club meetup. Dockside has brunch starting at 10. Ingleside Vineyards will be having their wine club pickup and club tastings from 1 to 4. Food will be available from Denson's Chesapeake Bay Farm to Table from 12 to 4. Live music by Mark Calhoun from 1 to 4. CB Brewing has Pitcher Day, but they'll be closing early at 3 p.m. for a private event. If you have an event you'd like to have added, please email us at events@wwer.org.
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2: 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That's the Colonial Beach Community Foundation Meetup, October 3rd, 9 a.m. at the Ice House.

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On the next fall edition of Calder's Collection, Duke Ellington, Frank Sinatra, Wes Montgomery, June Christie, Dwayne Eddy, and the Baja Marimba Band, Georgie Girl.

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1: 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Those who serve on the WDC are a diverse group of volunteers working to elect Democrats at all levels of government, because democracy is not a spectator sport. More information at westmorelanddems.org.

0: The last day of operation for Colonial Buzz will be Monday, September 28th. Donna and Pam hope you can stop by to say goodbye as they close this chapter of their lives. They will be open Thursday through Monday, September 28th. WWER wishes them well and thanks them for their unwavering support. Thanks, ladies.
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2: Here's the extended National Weather Service forecast for Colonial Beach. A coastal flood warning is in effect until 5 a.m. Sunday. A small craft advisory is in effect until 6 a.m. Sunday. For Saturday, a chance of afternoon rain, increasing clouds with a high of 67, breezy with gusts to 29 miles per hour. Saturday night, a chance of rain before midnight, cloudy with a low of 60, breezy with gusts to 24 miles per hour. Sunday, a slight chance of afternoon rain, mostly cloudy with a high of 66, breezy with gusts to 28 miles per hour. Monday, mostly cloudy with a high of 71. Tuesday, mostly sunny with a high of 75. Wednesday, mostly sunny with a high of 77. Thursday, mostly sunny with a high of 79. And for Friday, mostly sunny with a high of 78. The pollen count for Saturday is expected to be high for ragweed. That's your extended local forecast from Colonial Beach Community Radio.
3: Here are the tides. It's reported for the Potomac at Colonial Beach for Saturday. High tides at 3:15 a.m. and 3:29 p.m. Low tides at 8:57 a.m. and 9:30 p.m. For Sunday, high tides at 3:53 a.m. and 4:05 p.m. Low tides at 9:34 a.m. and 10:14 p.m. That's the weather and tides from WWER.
4: 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Ice House's Lunch in the Cafe, 1133. 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Paul will be doing Hatha Yoga at the Colonial Beach Community Center from 10 to 11. CB Brewing has Rhinestones and Rosé from 5 to 10. This is a Dolly Parton themed party. 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The Moose Lodge is open 3 to 10, kitchen open 5 to 9. Menu features loaded baked potato, hot dog, side of broccoli, and baked beans. DJ CJ will be rocking your favorite requests from 6:30 to 9:30. On Saturday, September 26, the Ice House has breakfast in the cafe, 8:30 to 11. 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The Colonial Beach Community Foundation is sponsoring a shredded event for papers only from 10 to 1. The event will be at the Colonial Beach High School. St. Peter's Episcopal Church in Oak Grove will be having coffee and conversation at St. Peter's Parish House from 10 to noon. The Washington Parish Museum, located behind St. Peter's Episcopal Church in Oak Grove, will be open from 11 to 2. Ingleside Vineyards will be having wine club pickup and club tastings from 1 to 4. There will be food available from Denson's Chesapeake Bay Farm to Table from 12 to 4 and live music by Chauncey Fortune Band from 1 to 4. CB Brewing has live music by the Wavos from 7 to 10. The Moose Lodge opens at from 3 to 10, kitchen open 5 to 9. Choose from the menu and watch the sporting events on the TV. On Sunday, September 27th, the Ice House has breakfast in the cafe, 8:30 to 11. Beach, beer, and barbecue Sunday with live music by Cameron Ashton starts at 3. It's also a beer club meetup. Dockside has brunch starting at 10. Ingleside Vineyards will be having their wine club pickup and club tastings from 1 to 4. Food will be available from Denson's Chesapeake Bay Farm to Table from 12 to 4. Live music by Mark Calhoun from 1 to 4. CB Brewing has Pitcher Day, but they'll be closing early at 3 p.m. for a private event. If you have an event you'd like to have added, please email us at events@wwer.org.
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Well, that about does it for me. Coming up next, the Weekend Beach Mix, and at 7 this evening, The Groove Yard, followed by the Saturday Night Rewind. Thanks for tuning us in. 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
2: Here's the National Weather Service forecast for Colonial Beach. A coastal flood warning is in effect until 5 a.m. Sunday. A small craft advisory is in effect until 6 a.m. Sunday. For Saturday, a chance of afternoon rain, increasing clouds with a high of 67, breezy with gusts to 29 miles per hour. Saturday night, a chance of rain before midnight, cloudy with a low of 60, breezy with gusts to 24 miles per hour. And for Sunday, a slight chance of afternoon rain, mostly cloudy with a high of 66, breezy with gusts to 28 miles per hour. The pollen count for Saturday is expected to be high for ragweed. That's your local forecast from Colonial Beach Community Radio.
0: Here are the tides as reported for the Potomac at Colonial Beach. For Saturday, high tides at 3:15 a.m. and 3:29 p.m., low tides at 8:57 a.m. and 9:30 p.m. For Sunday, high tides at 3:53 a.m. and 4:05 p.m., low tides at 9:34 a.m. and 10:14 p.m. That's the weather and tides from WWER.
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5: Welcome to Talk of the Town on WWER. My name is Ted Tate, and today with me in the studio, I have Tom Tilt, who is one of the directors of the board at the Colonial Beach Community Foundation. 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
6: Thank you very much, Ted. Glad to be here.
5: Now, Tom, your claim to fame, I guess, is the guy behind the Christmas ornaments that the foundation has produced. They've produced three of them and recently announced a new one. Isn't that right?
6: Yes, the third one we just got delivery on.
5: Before we get into that new ornament, the first two ornaments were very successful, I think, and I have each of them on my tree. But I'm curious, when this all started, what gave you the idea to even make an ornament? Where did that idea come from, and why did it happen?
6: Yeah, I was a new member, a new director on the foundation's committee. And this was probably fall of 2021. And we were discussing fundraisers. And I asked the question about Christmas ornaments. Have we thought about that? And Eric said, yeah, we did one, but it wasn't very successful.
5: What was that one?
6: I don't even remember.
5: Yeah, but neither do I. That's the problem, isn't it?
6: Yeah, exactly. I thought, I'll take that on. Just do some research and look into it and see what it takes. So I started looking around, and I found a company that makes ornaments. They're located in Lincoln, Rhode Island, and they happen to also make the White House ornaments. In fact, they're in the process, as we speak, of making the 800,000 White House ornaments that they deliver. So I started thinking about it. I contacted them, and they told me the rough outline of that, the minimum order, what it takes. They actually were amazing to work with. About the same time, or close to the same time, my granddaughter, Maggie Lane, now Maggie Lane Sanford, member of town council, had worked for the town. She had somehow acquired a golf cart, which she had Public Works deliver to 700 Colonial Avenue, which is Public Works. They have a garage down there. And she took it down there, or had him take it down there, and then it wasn't in very good shape. So she disassembled it and cleaned it up and painted it and went out and solicited artists from the area to do the detail work on, like, the love motif that sits on the back of it. So I asked Maggie, do you have a good picture of that? She said, yeah, I'll send it to you. So she sent it to me, and I sent it to Beacon Design, who is the name of this company. They quoted me a price. The minimum order is like $250, initial order. And then if I want to reorder, it's like $150 each time or more. Right around December of 2021, these two big boxes showed up on my doorstep. And I took them out and looked at them, and I was impressed. They had done an amazing job. So I started advertising them, or the foundation did it. And I got two organizations. One was The Buzz, Pam and Donna at The Buzz. And they said, oh, we'll sell them for you, which they have since then. Beach Paws Boutique said, yeah, I'll take them and sell them for them. So those were my two outlets. And in addition to sitting around or setting up tables at various events and selling them then. Well, it struck a chord with Colonial Beach.
5: I think it did.
6: It did. And it, I don't want to say exploded, but I was chased down in parking lots. I had people call from out of town asking how they could get it. And in fact, I met a couple at The Buzz one Sunday morning who were driving through, and I delivered it to them. So we went on, and sales were pretty brisk. But as time went on, we kept getting queries, okay, what are you going to do next? What's the next ornament going to be like?
5: Before we get into that, you said initially when you talked to the foundation about this that they said, oh, we tried that and it didn't really work. How did you convince them otherwise to try again?
6: I put it together, took the picture and looked at it and thought it was perhaps a great idea. And I told the foundation, that if you guys don't want to do this, I'll take them and I'll pay for them and I'll sell them on the corner of Colonial and Washington. But that wasn't the case. The foundation jumped in with both feet. And, of course, they have to vote on it.
5: Right.
6: And
5: well, and that's what I was thinking is, you know, having been told we've tried this and it didn't work, that they, you know, that they would be reluctant. But it sounds like they were willing to try again.
6: Yes.
5: And they liked your design.
6: Yes, they were very good about it. And it breezed through. We hit the start button, and it's 2 weeks to design and 4 weeks to manufacture. And
5: then it was very popular.
6: And then it became, I think, iconic for Colonial Beach.
5: How many of those did you sell? Do you have a number, approximately?
6: We've ordered three times. My initial order was, we probably have sold maybe 800.
5: Okay. And that's the love golf cart that we were talking about.
6: Yes.
5: So everybody loves them. It's great. And you've sold that one for probably a couple of years, I believe.
6: Yes, we did.
5: And then people started saying, okay, what do you got next?
6: So I went out around town looking, scratching my head, saying, what image can I capture in Colonial Beach that would suit itself for an ornament? I took pictures of the water tower. I took pictures of the beach. And nothing, Colonial Beach doesn't have a lot of
5: monuments.
6: Yeah, photographable.
5: Yeah. Yeah, I mean, a pretty sky doesn't make for a great ornament, does it?
6: No. So I went down one day, during the summer, and that might, must be 2023, took a picture of the pier, the foundation like that, the board like that, and voted it. And we ordered a pile of them, thinking that they were going to sell like the cart did, but they haven't quite, but they're still, they still sell. We got those, and now we have two.
5: And again, that I think, that one in particular, I think is quite iconic of Colonial Beach.
6: Yes. Because
5: it says Colonial Beach right on it.
6: Yes. Well, I made sure that it says Colonial Beach on it, because as opposed to a Christmas ornament, I was trying to push them, advertise them more as a sort of a keepsake, a hanging. Like we have one that hangs in our kitchen window.
5: Right.
6: So going back to the card ornament, people were buying 10 of them. They make great Christmas gifts, hostess gifts, business gifts, you know, for real estate.
5: Oh, right. Well, here's your new home, and here's an ornament for your tree to commemorate it.
6: Yes, exactly. So we sold a lot of them that way. And but now it's hard to find somebody that doesn't have one.
5: Yeah. You do have a limited audience, right?
6: Yeah. Yeah, but you have people that come through.
5: Right.
6: And want something to capture
5: right.
6: the essence of Colonial Beach. They've walked down the boardwalk and have seen the cart there.
5: Right.
6: Albeit in its shabby state right now, which is going to be refurbished at some stage. And they want, you know, they want something. You know, people do that when they visit.
5: Right.
6: So anyway, we had the two, and we sold those. We sold them at the Osprey Festival, and we sold them at Beach Music Festival and anything else. When we were selling raffle tickets, we would sell them there, particularly at the farmers market, and then the Buzz and
5: Beach Paws
6: continued to help us along and sell them.
5: I'm speaking with Tom Tilt. He's one of the members of the board of directors of the Colonial Beach Community Foundation, all about the Christmas ornaments that the foundation puts out every few years, and hopefully will continue to.
6: And then, of course, they, like they did with the first one, they kept asking, well, what are we going to do next year? What are we going to do next year? Well, I was trying to figure out something to do. Beacon Design sends me a catalog every year.
5: Oh, of other things they've done for other groups.
6: Oh, yeah. They had some of the White House ornaments still in stock, I guess. And lots of other scenes, seashore scenes, beach scenes, bird scenes, fish scenes, just in the whole assortment. The president, Dan, of the foundation, sort of pushed me along and said, we got to get a new design. So I picked a couple of them out. Beacon sent me a box of 10 samples. And
5: so these were ornaments that they already make?
6: Yeah, these were stock ornaments that they had. And so I picked a couple of them out and showed them. I liked one, but it didn't quite resonate with everybody. And they said, you know, we should put a boat in it. People have pictures of oyster boats. And I got Peter Farney, Kay Blunt, and several other folks gave me pictures of
5: fishing
6: oyster boats.
5: Oyster boats.
6: So we picked out an ornament that would was a sort of a water scene. And we asked them to send them a picture, told them the ornament we wanted, and asked them, can you put that together? And they came back and with a design. The board liked it. We went with it. And, you know, the first two are probably, I can claim some originality with it, but this one was more of a collaborative effort by several board members that we put this together. And we got them. So I said, what do you think for the color of the box? The sales manager or the that I deal with at Beacon said, you know, gold and a black interior. I said, sounds good. I was afraid it was going to be a bright gold. And when I was pleasantly surprised that it was classy gold.
5: Okay. I haven't seen the box. I've seen the a picture of the ornament, but oh, you've brought one. Oh, how nice.
6: That's for you.
5: Oh, thank you.
6: So, you know, the rest is history. We're out flogging them now. I've delivered them to Magnolia, has agreed to sell them. So we have three places in town. If you buy them at the Buzz, you have to either do it in cash or check. Beach Paws and Magnolia will let you charge.
5: Okay, so three locations where you're selling them, the Buzz, Beach Paws Boutique, and Magnolia Hall.
6: And we'll have it at the Beach Miz Festival, mm-hmm. and probably at the Christmas shindig that the town has.
5: Great. Actually, let me take a quick look at the ornament and maybe describe it to folks if you haven't seen it. So it is in a gold box, and you're right, it's sort of a muted gold and patterned. It's got almost a wood grain to it, it looks like, with Colonial Beach Community Foundation on the front cover here. And then inside, in the black, looks like felt, I guess, or something like that, you've got, for those who haven't seen it, you can go online and see it on the, I found it on the Colonial Beach Community News Facebook page, and there's a very nice picture of it there. You've got a compass and a compass rose and Colonial Beach, Virginia along the bottom, and as you say, this fishing boat and some clouds and the sun, and done in sort of various shades of blue on there. It's as all of them have been, just a beautiful looking designed, you know, 3D, that's the cool thing about it, right? Yeah. It comes out, it's metal. And if you've ever seen any of the White House ornaments or these ornaments, they're all 3D and have multiple layers to them, which is kind of neat, so that when they're on your tree, you know, they're not just one-faced, which is really cool.
6: Yeah, as a side issue, one year they produced the Eisenhower ornament for the White House. Mm-hmm. And I think Eisenhower was the first president to fly in a helicopter. And they had this 3D
5: helicopter. Okay.
6: It happened to be a helicopter that I might have flown. Yeah. I certainly flew the type. When I was stationed in Rhode Island, we had VIP transportation to the War College from Quonset Point. And we had, I think, three of the ex-president's helicopters. They were H-34s.
5: The white-topped helicopters.
6: Yeah.
5: The Marine Corps ran.
6: Yeah, they were succeeded by the current one, which is the Sea King or H-3. But so I fell in love with that one. And they also had another one, which was a fire truck in 3D, which was really interesting.
5: All of this, obviously, the whole point of this for the foundation is to get some money, to raise money. What is this money used for by the foundation?
6: That's a good question. During COVID, the foundation established what they call the Crisis Fund. And the Crisis Fund was designed to support the food banks in town. And I said, I want the funds from this to go into the Crisis Fund. And that's what we use to give grants to the food banks, and they buy gift cards for our participants to buy items that we don't provide in the food bank.
5: Right, because the food bank can't keep fresh milk and fresh produce and those sorts of things on hand, so they use cards to buy those at the store where they're readily available.
6: Well, you'd be surprised at the stuff we get in.
5: Oh, really?
6: Oh, yeah, we get just an incredible assortment of produce, meat, bakery products.
5: Really?
6: Oh, yeah.
5: I do know that the CB Green Space actually donates some produce to the food banks. That might be where some of that produce comes from.
6: Yeah, they do. They come down with some fresh stuff. But we're supplied by an organization Healthy Harvest out of Warsaw. And they deliver a refrigerated truck every morning, every second Monday morning, second and fourth, at 9 o'clock. They deliver a truck with maybe 6 or 8 pallets on it. They deliver dog food, cat food.
5: So what are the cards used for then? If you've got all this great fresh stuff, what do they need the cards for?
6: Milk.
5: Okay.
6: Eggs. We rarely get... I've seen milk a couple of times. We've gotten a case of eggs, but not very often.
5: Right. So basically, because what you get, you don't get to choose, and it's somewhat random. For the family that always needs milk, eggs, butter, whatever, those things consistently, that's what the cards are for.
6: Yeah, exactly.
5: Okay. And so the ornaments help fund...
6: Yeah, they go... the proceeds for them go directly into the crisis, well, directly into the grant program for the crisis fund, and are distributed in our grant program in the fall.
5: You're listening to Talk of the Town on 88.1 FM. Tom Tilt from the Colonial Beach Community Foundation is talking about the ornaments now. You've just put out the Waterman's ornament. Are you already thinking about another one?
6: Gives me a headache. But, you know, the instead of looking around town trying to find that perfect ornament, I actually understood that they were going to refurbish this golf cart. And if they do that, and it is hopefully a little bit different than the original one, we might try that. But taking the base one from their catalog and then modifying it seems to be a reasonable approach. One of the things we looked at were birds, and people have we keep away from the osprey.
5: I was going to say.
6: Yeah, we don't do that. But there are eagles, herons.
5: Oh, I'd love to see a heron. They're cool.
6: Yeah, we have a beautiful picture of a heron. But it doesn't strike...
5: It doesn't necessarily say Colonial Beach, does it? Yeah.
6: No, I mean, you can put a tag on the bottom of it, but it just does not. It's a beautiful picture, but it just doesn't capture people's imagination, I guess.
5: I said the water tower might.
6: Yeah,
5: it's certainly iconic.
6: I tried to. I drove around in different places and tried to get a good shot of it.
5: I'm showing Tom the shot on the front of our little brochure about the radio station, and we have a drone shot taken by Risden Photography, and they donated to us to use in our flyer.
6: You could probably do a better job than I did with a drone, get it up like that is eye level with the important part of it, which is the Colonial Beach part. We'll see.
5: Okay.
6: We don't want to get
5: too far ahead of yourselves.
6: Yeah, we don't want to end up with a huge inventory or a big inventory of ornaments that sell 2 or 3 a week.
5: Yeah, you don't want to be warehousing this stuff waiting for it to finally sell every November as people even start thinking about Christmas. They're not really thinking about it the rest of the year. So
6: yeah, I don't have any more room in my basement for that.
5: Well, Tom, it's been interesting to find out about the whole process and how this idea came to be. I appreciate you coming in to talk to us at 88.1 FM.
6: It's my pleasure. Thank you very much for having me.

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2: Here's the extended National Weather Service forecast for Colonial Beach. A coastal flood warning is in effect until 5 a.m. Sunday. A small craft advisory is in effect until 6 a.m. Sunday. For Saturday, a chance of afternoon rain, increasing clouds with a high of 67, breezy with gusts to 29 miles per hour. Saturday night, a chance of rain before midnight, cloudy with a low of 60, breezy with gusts to 24 miles per hour. Sunday, a slight chance of afternoon rain, mostly cloudy with a high of 66, breezy with gusts to 28 miles per hour. Monday, mostly cloudy with a high of 71. Tuesday, mostly sunny with a high of 75. Wednesday, mostly sunny with a high of 77. Thursday, mostly sunny with a high of 79. And for Friday, mostly sunny with a high of 78. The pollen count for Saturday is expected to be high for ragweed. That's your extended local forecast from Colonial Beach Community Radio.
3: Here are the tides as reported for the Potomac at Colonial Beach for Saturday. High tides at 3:15 a.m. and 3:29 p.m. Low tides at 8:57 a.m. and 9:30 p.m. For Sunday, high tides at 3:53 a.m. and 4:05 p.m. Low tides at 9:34 a.m. and 10:14 p.m. That's the weather and tides from WWER.
4: 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The Moose Lodge is open 3 to 10, kitchen open 5 to 9. 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On Saturday, September 26th, the Ice House has breakfast in the cafe, 8:30 to 11. 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The Colonial Beach Community Foundation is sponsoring a shredded event for papers only from 10 to 1. The event will be at the Colonial Beach High School. St. Peter's Episcopal Church in Oak Grove will be having coffee and conversation at St. Peter's Parish House from 10 to noon. The Washington Parish Museum, located behind St. Peter's Episcopal Church in Oak Grove, will be open from 11 to 2. Ingleside Vineyards will be having wine club pickup and club tastings from 1 to 4. 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It's also a beer club meetup. Dockside has brunch starting at 10. Ingleside Vineyards will be having their wine club pickup and club tastings from 1 to 4. 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CB Brewing has pitcher day, but they'll be closing early at 3 p.m. for a private event. 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
2: Here's the National Weather Service forecast for Colonial Beach. A coastal flood warning is in effect until 5 a.m. Sunday. A small craft advisory is in effect until 6 a.m. Sunday. For Saturday, a chance of afternoon rain, increasing clouds with a high of 67, breezy with gusts to 29 miles per hour. Saturday night, a chance of rain before midnight, cloudy with a low of 60, breezy with gusts to 24 miles per hour. And for Sunday, a slight chance of afternoon rain, mostly cloudy with a high of 66, breezy with gusts to 28 miles per hour. The pollen count for Saturday is expected to be high for ragweed. That's your local forecast from Colonial Beach Community Radio.
3: Here are the tides. As reported for the Potomac at Colonial Beach for Saturday, high tides at 3:15 a.m. and 3:29 p.m., low tides at 8:57 a.m. and 9:30 p.m. For Sunday, high tides at 3:53 a.m. and 4:05 p.m., low tides at 9:34 a.m. and 10:14 p.m. That's the weather and tides from WWER.
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2: Here's the extended National Weather Service forecast for Colonial Beach. A coastal flood warning is in effect until 5 a.m. Sunday. A small craft advisory is in effect until 6 a.m. Sunday. For Saturday, a chance of afternoon rain, increasing clouds with a high of 67, breezy with gusts to 29 miles per hour. Saturday night, a chance of rain before midnight, cloudy with a low of 60, breezy with gusts to 24 miles per hour. Sunday, a slight chance of afternoon rain, mostly cloudy with a high of 66, breezy with gusts to 28 miles per hour. Monday, mostly cloudy with a high of 71. Tuesday, mostly sunny with a high of 75. Wednesday, mostly sunny with a high of 77. Thursday, mostly sunny with a high of 79. And for Friday, mostly sunny with a high of 78. The pollen count for Saturday is expected to be high for ragweed. That's your extended local forecast from Colonial Beach Community Radio.
3: Here are the tides as reported for the Potomac at Colonial Beach for Saturday. High tides at 3:15 a.m. and 3:29 p.m. Low tides at 8:57 a.m. and 9:30 p.m. For Sunday, high tides at 3:53 a.m. and 4:05 p.m. Low tides at 9:34 a.m. and 10:14 p.m. That's the weather and tides from WWER.
4: 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Ice House's Lunch in the Cafe, 1133. 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Paul will be doing Hatha Yoga at the Colonial Beach Community Center from 10 to 11. CB Brewing has Rhinestones and Rosé from 5 to 10. This is a Dolly Parton themed party. 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The Moose Lodge is open 3 to 10. Kitchen open 5 to 9. Menu features loaded baked potato, hot dog, side of broccoli, and baked beans. DJ CJ will be rocking your favorite requests from 6:30 to 9:30. On Saturday, September 26, the Ice House has breakfast in the cafe, 8:30 to 11. 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The Colonial Beach Community Foundation is sponsoring a shredded event for papers only from 10 to 1. The event will be at the Colonial Beach High School. St. Peter's Episcopal Church in Oak Grove will be having coffee and conversation at St. Peter's Parish House from 10 to noon. The Washington Parish Museum, located behind St. Peter's Episcopal Church in Oak Grove, will be open from 11 to 2. Ingleside Vineyards will be having wine club pickup and club tastings from 1 to 4. 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CB Brewing has pitcher day, but they'll be closing early at 3 p.m. for a private event. If you have an event you'd like to have added, please email us at events@wwer.org.
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0: 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I'm going to play two 45 RPM records, one from the 50s and one from the 60s. 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

Support for WWER comes from the Westmoreland Democratic Committee, an official organization of the Democratic Party of Virginia with a number of key legal responsibilities in carrying out the nomination and election laws of the Commonwealth of Virginia. The WDC is comprised of representatives from each precinct in the county. Those who serve on the WDC are a diverse group of volunteers working to elect Democrats at all levels of government, because democracy is not a spectator sport. More information at westmorelanddems.org.

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1: Here's the National Weather Service forecast for Colonial Beach. A coastal flood warning is in effect until 5 a.m. Sunday. A small craft advisory is in effect until 6 a.m. Sunday. For Saturday, a chance of afternoon rain, increasing clouds with a high of 67, breezy with gusts to 29 miles per hour. Saturday night, a chance of rain before midnight, cloudy with a low of 60, breezy with gusts to 24 miles per hour. And for Sunday, a slight chance of afternoon rain, mostly cloudy with a high of 66, breezy with gusts to 28 miles per hour. The pollen count for Saturday is expected to be high for ragweed. That's your local forecast from Colonial Beach Community Radio.
2: Here are the tides. It's reported for the Potomac at Colonial Beach for Saturday. High tides at 3:15 a.m. and 3:29 p.m. Low tides at 8:57 a.m. and 9:30 p.m. For Sunday, high tides at 3:53 a.m. and 4:05 p.m. Low tides at 9:34 a.m. and 10:14 p.m. That's the weather and tides from WWER.
3: 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There will be a Dolly Parton party supporting Music Education 2 BAM starting at 6:30. Paul will be doing Hatha Yoga at the Colonial Beach Community Center from 10 to 11. CB Brewing has Rhinestones and Rosé from 5 to 10. This is a Dolly Parton themed party. 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The Moose Lodge is open 3 to 10, kitchen open 5 to 9. Menu features loaded baked potato, hot dog, side of broccoli, and baked beans. DJ CJ will be rocking your favorite requests from 6:30 to 9:30. On Saturday, September 26, the Ice House has breakfast in the cafe, 8:30 to 11. Live music with Danny Brown starts at 6:30. The Colonial Beach Community Foundation is sponsoring a shredded event for papers only from 10 to 1. The event will be at the Colonial Beach High School. St. Peter's Episcopal Church in Oak Grove will be having coffee and conversation at St. Peter's Parish House from 10 to noon. The Washington Parish Museum, located behind St. Peter's

0: Gospel Church in Oak Grove will be open from 11 to 2. Ingleside Vineyards will be having wine club pickup and club tastings from 1 to 4. There will be food available from Denson's Chesapeake Bay Farm to Table from 12 to 4 and live music by Chauncey Fortune Band from 1 to 4. CB Brewing has live music by the Wavos from 7 to 10. 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On Sunday, September 27th, the Ice House is breakfast in the cafe, 8:30 to 11. 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It's also a beer club meetup. Dockside has brunch starting at 10. Ingleside Vineyards will be having their wine club pickup and club tastings from 1 to 4. Food will be available from Denson's Chesapeake Bay Farm to Table from 12 to 4. Live music by Mark Calhoun from 1 to 4. CB Brewing has pitcher day, but they'll be closing early at 3 p.m. for a private event. If you have an event you'd like to have added, please email us at events@wwer.org.
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2: 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The Stratford Harbor Smile Makers are seeking vendors for their 2026 Holiday Bazaar and Craft Fair on Saturday, November 21st from 9 a.m. to 2 p.m. in the Stratford Harbor Clubhouse. There will be 25 vendor spaces available, so sign up early. The proceeds from the food and the table rentals will be used for charitable projects. More information is available from Martha Scalcetti by calling or texting to 703-489-8059. That's the Holiday Bazaar and Craft Fair on November 21st from 9 a.m. to 2 p.m. in the Stratford Harbor Clubhouse, which is located at 2657 North Independence Drive in Montrose, Virginia.
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The last day of operation for Colonial Buzz will be Monday, September 28th. Donna and Pam hope you can stop by to say goodbye as they close this chapter of their lives. They will be open Thursday through Monday, September 28th. WWER wishes them well and thanks them for their unwavering support. 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
2: Here's the extended National Weather Service forecast for Colonial Beach. A coastal flood warning is in effect until 5 a.m. Sunday. A small craft advisory is in effect until 6 a.m. Sunday. For Saturday, a chance of afternoon rain, increasing clouds with a high of 67, breezy with gusts to 29 miles per hour. Saturday night, a chance of rain before midnight, cloudy with a low of 60, breezy with gusts to 24 miles per hour. Sunday, a slight chance of afternoon rain, mostly cloudy with a high of 66, breezy with gusts to 28 miles per hour. Monday, mostly cloudy with a high of 71. Tuesday, mostly sunny with a high of 75. Wednesday, mostly sunny with a high of 77. Thursday, mostly sunny with a high of 79. And for Friday, mostly sunny with a high of 78. The pollen count for Saturday is expected to be high for ragweed. That's your extended local forecast from Colonial Beach Community Radio.
3: Here are the tides. It's reported for the Potomac at Colonial Beach for Saturday. High tides at 3:15 a.m. and 3:29 p.m. Low tides at 8:57 a.m. and 9:30 p.m. For Sunday, high tides at 3:53 a.m. and 4:05 p.m. Low tides at 9:34 a.m. and 10:14 p.m. That's the weather and tides from WWER.
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5: To avoid conflict with the Bike Fest, the October Art Walk will be on Friday, October 2nd, from 6 to 9 p.m. There will not be a sip and stroll for this event. 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

Hey, hey, y'all. 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We appreciate you listening. We're going to get this hour started with some good old blues and some toe-tapping music, but I want to talk a little bit about old Frank Beard. We lost Frank of ZZ Top. I've been a ZZ Top fan for years, and it's definitely quite a hit. Especially the Billy Gibbons, goodness. They've been around a long time, since the 70s. I think my first album I bought, I'd say 8-track, was Tres Hombres, and the rest is history. So we want to go ahead and get started with some ZZ Top in honor of Frank Beard. I'm Just a Fool for Your Stockings. Dig it.

The last day of operation for Colonial Buzz will be Monday, September 28th. Donna and Pam hope you can stop by to say goodbye as they close this chapter of their lives. They will be open Thursday through Monday, September 28th. WWER wishes them well and thanks them for their unwavering support. Thanks, ladies.

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2: Here's the National Weather Service forecast for Colonial Beach. A coastal flood warning is in effect until 5 a.m. Sunday. A small craft advisory is in effect until 6 a.m. Sunday. For Saturday, a chance of afternoon rain, increasing clouds with a high of 67, breezy with gusts to 29 miles per hour. Saturday night, a chance of rain before midnight, cloudy with a low of 60, breezy with gusts to 24 miles per hour. And for Sunday, a slight chance of afternoon rain, mostly cloudy with a high of 66, breezy with gusts to 28 miles per hour. The pollen count for Saturday is expected to be high for ragweed. That's your local forecast from Colonial Beach Community Radio.
3: Here are the tides as reported for the Potomac at Colonial Beach. For Saturday, high tides at 3:15 a.m. and 3:29 p.m., low tides at 8:57 a.m. and 9:30 p.m. For Sunday, high tides at 3:53 a.m. and 4:05 p.m., low tides at 9:34 a.m. and 10:14 p.m. That's the weather and tides from WWER.
4: 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Paul will be doing Hatha Yoga at the Colonial Beach Community Center from 10 to 11. CB Brewing has Rhinestones and Rosé from 5 to 10. This is a Dolly Parton themed party. 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The Moose Lodge is open 3 to 10. Kitchen open 5 to 9. 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DJ CJ will be rocking your favorite requests from 6:30 to 9:30. On Saturday, September 26, the Ice House has breakfast in the cafe, 8:30 to 11. 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The Colonial Beach Community Foundation is sponsoring a Shredded event for papers only from 10 to 1. The event will be at the Colonial Beach High School. St. Peter's Episcopal Church in Oak Grove will be having coffee and conversation at St. Peter's Parish House from 10 to noon. The Washington Parish Museum, located behind St. Peter's Episcopal Church in Oak Grove, will be open from 11 to 2. Ingleside Vineyards will be having wine club pickup and club tastings from 1 to 4. There will be food available from Denson's Chesapeake Bay Farm to Table from 12 to 4 and live music by Chauncey Fortune Band from 1 to 4. CB Brewing has live music by the Wavos from 7 to 10. The Moose Lodge opens at from 3 to 10, kitchen open 5 to 9. Choose from the menu and watch the sporting events on the TV. On Sunday, September 27th, the Ice House has breakfast in the cafe, 8:30 to 11. Beach, Beer, and Barbecue Sunday with live music by Cameron Ashton starts at 3. It's also a beer club meetup. Dockside has brunch starting at 10. Ingleside Vineyards will be having their wine club pickup and club tastings from 1 to 4. Food will be available from Denson's Chesapeake Bay Farm to Table from 12 to 4. Live music by Mark Calhoun from 1 to 4. CB Brewing has pitcher day, but they'll be closing early at 3 p.m. for a private event. If you have an event you'd like to have added, please email us at events@wwer.org.
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1: Yeah, yeah.
0: Yeah, yeah. Every time I think about you, you've been so good to me.

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0: The weather service forecast for Colonial Beach. A coastal flood warning is in effect until 5 a.m. Sunday. A small craft advisory is in effect until 6 a.m. Sunday. For Saturday, a chance of afternoon rain, increasing clouds with a high of 67, breezy with gusts to 29 miles per hour. Saturday night, a chance of rain before midnight, cloudy with a low of 60, breezy with gusts to 24 miles per hour. Sunday, a slight chance of afternoon rain, mostly cloudy with a high of 66, breezy with gusts to 28 miles per hour. Monday, mostly cloudy with a high of 71. Tuesday, mostly sunny with a high of 75. Wednesday, mostly sunny with a high of 77. Thursday, mostly sunny with a high of 79. And for Friday, mostly sunny with a high of 78. The pollen count for Saturday is expected to be high for ragweed. That's your extended local forecast from Colonial Beach Community Radio.
1: Here are the tides. It's reported for the Potomac at Colonial Beach for Saturday. High tides at 3:15 a.m. and 3:29 p.m. Low tides at 8:57 a.m. and 9:30 p.m. For Sunday, high tides at 3:53 a.m. and 4:05 p.m. Low tides at 9:34 a.m. and 10:14 p.m. That's the weather and tides from WWER.
2: Here are your upcoming events. On Friday, September 25th, the Drunken Donut and Island Eats, located in the Market on Main, will be having their grand opening. St. Peter's Episcopal Church in Oak Grove will be having their community meal night.

0: Music education through BAM starting at 6:30. Paul will be doing hatha yoga at the Colonial Beach Community Center from 10 to 11. CB Brewing has rhinestones and rosé from 5 to 10. This is a Dolly Parton themed party. 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The Moose Lodge is open 3 to 10, kitchen open 5 to 9. 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DJ CJ will be rocking your favorite requests from 6:30 to 9:30. On Saturday, September 26, the Ice House has breakfast in the cafe 8:30 to 11. 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The Colonial Beach Community Foundation is sponsoring a shredded event for papers only from 10 to 1. The event will be at the Colonial Beach High School. St. Peter's Episcopal Church in Oak Grove will be having coffee and conversation at St. Peter's Parish House from 10 to noon. The Washington Parish Museum, located behind St. Peter's Episcopal Church in Oak Grove, will be open from 11 to 2. Ingleside Vineyards will be having wine club pickup and club tastings from 1 to 4. There will be food available from Denson's Chesapeake Bay Farm to Table from 12 to 4 and live music by Chauncey Fortune Band from 1 to 4. CB Brewing has live music by the Wavos from 7 to 10. The Moose Lodge opens at from 3 to 10, kitchen open 5 to 9. Choose from the menu and watch the sporting events on the TV. On Sunday, September 27th, the Ice House has breakfast in the cafe, 8:30 to 11. 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It's also a beer club meetup. Dockside has brunch starting at 10. Ingleside Vineyards will be having their wine club pickup and club tastings from 1 to 4. Food will be available from Denson's Chesapeake Bay Farm to Table from 12 to 4. 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CB Brewing has pitcher day, but they'll be closing early at 3 p.m. for a private event. 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
1: 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Sun on the water, music in the air, from the boardwalk to the shore.

Support for WWER comes from the Westmoreland Democratic Committee, an official organization of the Democratic Party of Virginia with a number of key legal responsibilities in carrying out the nomination and election laws of the Commonwealth of Virginia. The WDC is comprised of representatives from each precinct in the county. Those who serve on the WDC are a diverse group of volunteers working to elect Democrats at all levels of government, because democracy is not a spectator sport. More information at westmorelanddems.org.

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2: Here's the National Weather Service forecast for Colonial Beach. A coastal flood warning is in effect until 5 a.m. Sunday. A small craft advisory is in effect until 6 a.m. Sunday. For Saturday night, a chance of rain before midnight, cloudy with a low of 60, breezy with gusts to 24 miles per hour. Sunday, a slight chance of afternoon rain, mostly cloudy with a high of 66, breezy with gusts to 28 miles per hour. And for Sunday night, mostly cloudy with a low of 61, breezy with gusts to 22 miles per hour. The pollen count for Sunday is expected to be moderate for ragweed. That's your local forecast from Colonial Beach Community Radio.
3: Here are the tides. It's reported for the Potomac at Colonial Beach for Saturday. High tides at 3:15 a.m. and 3:29 p.m. Low tides at 8:57 a.m. and 9:30 p.m. For Sunday, high tides at 3:53 a.m. and 4:05 p.m. Low tides at 9:34 a.m. and 10:14 p.m. That's the weather and tides from WWER.
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back out my message to you. As a matter of fact, I don't let nothing hold you back. If the scat man can do it, so can you. Everybody's saying that the scat man stutters, but does and never stutter when he sings. But what you don't know, I'm gonna tell you right now that the stutter and the scat is the same thing. Yo, I'm the scat man. Where's the scat man? I'm the scat man. Why should we be pleasing any politician? Reasons

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As a matter of fact, I don't let nothing hold you back. If the scat man can do it, so can you. I hear you all ask about the meaning of scat. Well, I'm the professor, and all I can tell you is why you're still sleeping, the saints are still weeping, because things you call dead haven't yet had the chance to be born. I'm the scat man.

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2: Here's the extended National Weather Service forecast for Colonial Beach. A coastal flood warning is in effect until 5 a.m. Sunday. A small craft advisory is in effect until 6 a.m. Sunday. For Saturday, a chance of afternoon rain, increasing clouds with a high of 67, breezy with gusts to 29 miles per hour. Saturday night, a chance of rain before midnight, cloudy with a low of 60, breezy with gusts to 24 miles per hour. Sunday, a slight chance of afternoon rain, mostly cloudy with a high of 66, breezy with gusts to 28 miles per hour. Monday, mostly cloudy with a high of 71. Tuesday, mostly sunny with a high of 75. Wednesday, mostly sunny with a high of 77. Thursday, mostly sunny with a high of 79. And for Friday, mostly sunny with a high of 78. The pollen count for Saturday is expected to be high for ragweed. That's your extended local forecast from Colonial Beach Community Radio.
3: Here are the tides. It's reported for the Potomac at Colonial Beach for Saturday. High tides at 3:15 a.m. and 3:29 p.m. Low tides at 8:57 a.m. and 9:30 p.m. For Sunday, high tides at 3:53 a.m. and 4:05 p.m. Low tides at 9:34 a.m. and 10:14 p.m. That's the weather and tides from WWER.
4: 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CB Brewing has Rhinestones and Rosé from 5 to 10. This is a Dolly Parton themed party. 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The Moose Lodge is open 3 to 10, kitchen open 5 to 9. Menu features loaded baked potato, hot dog, side of broccoli, and baked beans. DJ CJ will be rocking your favorite requests from 6:30 to 9:30. On Saturday, September 26, the Ice House has breakfast in the cafe, 8:30 to 11. 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The Colonial Beach Community Foundation is sponsoring a shredded event for papers only from 10 to 1. The event will be at the Colonial Beach High School. St. Peter's Episcopal Church in Oak Grove will be having coffee and conversation at St. Peter's Parish House from 10 to noon. The Washington Parish Museum, located behind St. Peter's Episcopal Church in Oak Grove, will be open from 11 to 2. Ingleside Vineyards will be having wine club pickup and club tastings from 1 to 4. There will be food available from Denson's Chesapeake Bay Farm to Table from 12 to 4 and live music by Chauncey Fortune Band from 1 to 4. 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It's also a beer club meetup. 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Ingleside Vineyards will be having their wine club pickup and club tastings from 1 to 4. Food will be available from Denson's Chesapeake Bay Farm to Table from 12 to 4. 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CB Brewing has Pitcher Day, but they'll be closing early at 3 p.m. for a private event. If you have an event you'd like to have added, please email us at events@wwer.org.
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These are the times that try men's souls. In the course of our nation's history, the people of Boston have rallied bravely whenever the rights of men have been threatened. Today, a new crisis has arisen. The Metropolitan Transit Authority, better known as the MTA, is attempting to levy a burdensome tax on the population in the form of a subway fare increase. Citizens, hear me out. This could happen to you.

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0: The last day of operation for Colonial Buzz will be Monday, September 28th. Donna and Pam hope you can stop by to say goodbye as they close this chapter of their lives. They will be open Thursday through Monday, September 28th. 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
2: Here's the National Weather Service forecast for Colonial Beach. A coastal flood warning is in effect until 5 a.m. Sunday. A small craft advisory is in effect until 6 a.m. Sunday. For Saturday night, a chance of rain before midnight, cloudy with a low of 60, breezy with gusts to 24 miles per hour. Sunday, a slight chance of afternoon rain, mostly cloudy with a high of 66, breezy with gusts to 28 miles per hour. And for Sunday night, mostly cloudy with a low of 61, breezy with gusts to 22 miles per hour. The pollen count for Sunday is expected to be moderate for ragweed. That's your local forecast from Colonial Beach Community Radio.
3: Here are the tides. As reported for the Potomac at Colonial Beach for Saturday, high tides at 3:15 a.m. and 3:29 p.m., low tides at 8:57 a.m. and 9:30 p.m. For Sunday, high tides at 3:53 a.m. and 4:05 p.m., low tides at 9:34 a.m. and 10:14 p.m. That's the weather and tides from WWER.
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Greetings and salutations, Mommy-O's and Daddy-O's and all the ships at sea. Welcome aboard to another edition of the Grooveyard Show with yours truly, the Daddy-O, the Radio Ken, dropping and rocking and bopping along for the next big, fat, bodacious hour with music from the golden age of rock and roll, the 50s and the 60s. Thanks so much for joining me. Pull up a chair, fasten your seatbelt, get ready to rock and roll with me. Tell a friend or two. Our theme today is angels, and it's the first of a two-part show on that topic. And most appropriately, we're going to start off with a group from New Jersey, and their name was The Angels. Here they are, and The Angels sing on the Grooveyard.

kicking off the festivities this evening, the Angels, as we do a song or two or three. In fact, the entire hour is dedicated to angels here, and that's the first of two shows on this topic. Now, this group comes from New Jersey. They went through several name changes. They were known as the Starlets, the Halos, went through some personnel changes, but finally got it right and had some big hits, including their biggest hit, My Boyfriend's Back, in 1963. The Angels here, and talking about angels, here's an interesting little ditty around our city, a rare doo-wop by the Climbers called Angels in Heaven, No.

Angels in Heaven Know, the music of the Climbers. A rare doo-wop from the Dusty Sacks of Wax at the back of the rack. Here on the Grooveyard Show, as we play music from the golden age of rock and roll, the 50s and the 60s, let's go to Washington, D.C., the year 1956, for this song by the Clovers on turntable number 22, labeled

the original by the Clovers, Devil or Angel from 1956, one of the big top sellers in the R&B charts back then. The song was later recorded by Bobby V in 1960, so you may be familiar with that version of that particular song. Now let's move on to Bakersfield, California, of all places. The name of this group are the Colts, and this is Guiding Angel on the Grooveyard.

0: hit that high note. Whew. Yeah, Guiding Angel, The Cults, entertaining on the Grooveyard Show as we play the good old good ones from the days gone by. With Ken Carpenter, here's Johnny Maestro singing lead with The Crests as we go back to the year 1959 for this ditty around our city. The Angels listened in on the Grooveyard.
1: The

the music of the Crest, discovered in 1956 while singing in the New York City subway by the wife of orchestra leader Al Brown, who contacted the group and signed them up, and the rest is history. The Crests, an interesting group. Back then, singing groups, bands, and in fact, society in general was racially segregated. This was an integrated group, including three people of African American heritage, one Latino, and Johnny Maestro of Italian background. So I hope you enjoyed that and a little history as we feature songs about angels here on the Grooveyard Show. Thanks a lot for listening. I'm Ken Carpenter, and I love bringing you back both the familiar songs and the rare ones from the golden age of rock and roll, the 50s and the 60s. Here's one everybody knows. Curtis Lee.

1961, produced by Phil Spector, sung by Curtis Lee. Big hit for Curtis Lee. Hope you enjoyed that as we go back many, many years into the Grooveyard, keeping the 45s alive here with Ken Carpenter and talking about rare songs. This is the group that has the name the Del Rios. I don't think it's the same group that put out the Macarena many years after that. But you never know. Apparently this group did form in the early 60s, so it might be the same group. Anyway, it's a nice song, and it fits our theme. So here are the Del Rios and Heavenly Angel.

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Riley King, you know, better as B.B. King, born in 1925 in Mississippi, and lived to the age of 89. Happy to say, had a great life, and was one of the most influential blues guitarists of the 20th century. B.B. King, as we continue our theme of angels here on the Grooveyard. One more in this segment, the music of the Beatniks. Blue Angel, the name of this tune.

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lovely tune from 1957, My Special Angel. That was Bobby Helms. Now, interestingly enough, he did not have the first recording of that song. The first recording was done by the Sunnyland Trio. Went nowhere. And then later on that year, Bobby Helms stepped up to the plate, had a top 10 hit with My Special Angel. As we play songs about angels here in this edition of the Groove Hour with Ken Carpenter, we move now to a man who got his start as a result of a tragedy. Because of the day the music died, February 3rd, 1959, when Buddy Holly, Ritchie Valens, and the Big Bopper all lost their lives, the tour was continued on, the musical tour. They already had bookings way in advance, and the person that filled in was Bobby V, and that launched his career, and here's one of his biggest hits, Walking with My Angel on the Grooveyard.

0: Angel.
1: Bobby V.
0: Yeah, when I'm walking.
1: Walking with my angel from 1961. That was a B-side. The A-side was Run to Him, which hit the top 10. Walking with my angel did chart, but just barely hung in there at 53 on the national charts in 1961. As we play songs about angels, the first of two shows dedicated to that musical topic. Now here's a song I'm sure you've heard before, but you may not have heard this version before. Brooke Benton doing his version of Fools Rush In.
2: Fools rush in where angels fear to tread, and so I come to you, my love,

0: song did not qualify for the angel category, but the complete title is Fools Rush In, parentheses, Where Angels Fear to Tread. it was written in 1940 and was a big hit for Glenn Miller, Tommy Dorsey, Frank Sinatra. Brooke Benton did a rock and roll version in 1960, preceding Rick Nelson by 3 years, because Rick Nelson had a big hit with this song in 1963. So we thought we'd play the older and more original version of Brooke Benton, although neither artist from the rock and roll era can claim to have sung that song before anybody else, because Glenn Miller beat him by 20 years or so. It's Ken Carpenter, and you're listening to The Grooveyard on WWER 88.1. 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And you can find out how to send us a donation. And if you do that, we would be very grateful, the entire staff. So, without any further ado, let's get back into music. Because we are non-commercial and non-profit, we never have to play annoying commercials. So we would never, ever play an annoying commercial to do that. Would we? Would we do that?
1: Oh my God. Sunday and Labor Day at the Great Lakes Dragway
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1: Stardust,
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Move on to some more songs about angels. Here is a song that was a big hit for the late Shelley Fabre's Johnny Angel, but we're going to play the original version by Georgia Lee. I bet you've never heard this version before, but we're going to play it because we love playing rare materials, and this certainly qualifies. Georgia Lee.

original version, My Georgia Lee, a very obscure version. Let's continue talking about obscure songs. Here's a group that, frankly, if I'd ever heard it before, I'd forgotten about it 50 years ago. This is really a rare one by the Gold Tones, If I Had the Wings of an Angel.

Johnny Tillotson, born in 1938 in Jacksonville, with his song Angel, a pretty tune. That was a minor hit for him in 1965. Hope you enjoyed that. We're going to try to sneak in two more songs before we wrap things up here on the Grooveyard Show. Here's the Imaginations with a doo-wop.

1961, The Imaginations and Guardian Angel. And we have time for one more angelic song before we wrap it up. We'll be back next week with another show about angels. So I hope you tune in. Same time, same station. Thanks a lot for listening. We leave you with James Darren, who is best known as an actor. He was in the movie Gidget, the Green Gene Krupa story, The Guns of Navarone, and later on in his career, he appeared in Star Trek Deep Space Nine. But he also had a couple of rock and roll hits from the era that we specialize on. So we leave you with James Darren and Angel Face. Ken Carpenter signing off, saying thanks a lot for listening and bicycle for now. Hope you enjoyed the show. Thanks for listening.

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2: Here's the extended National Weather Service forecast for Colonial Beach. A coastal flood warning is in effect until 5 a.m. Sunday. A small craft advisory is in effect until 6 a.m. Sunday. For Saturday, a chance of afternoon rain, increasing clouds with a high of 67, breezy with gusts to 29 miles per hour. Saturday night, a chance of rain before midnight, cloudy with a low of 60, breezy with gusts to 24 miles per hour. Sunday, a slight chance of afternoon rain, mostly cloudy with a high of 66, breezy with gusts to 28 miles per hour. Monday, mostly cloudy with a high of 71. Tuesday, mostly sunny with a high of 75. Wednesday, mostly sunny with a high of 77. Thursday, mostly sunny with a high of 79. And for Friday, mostly sunny with a high of 78. The pollen count for Saturday is expected to be high for ragweed. That's your extended local forecast from Colonial Beach Community Radio.
3: Here are the tides. As reported for the Potomac at Colonial Beach for Saturday, high tides at 3:15 a.m. and 3:29 p.m., low tides at 8:57 a.m. and 9:30 p.m. For Sunday, high tides at 3:53 a.m. and 4:05 p.m., low tides at 9:34 a.m. and 10:14 p.m. That's the weather and tides from WWER.
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